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3: I don't have this, and now I'm overthinking everything. 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
3: Dude, are you a scientist? Because yeah. That's literally why. When I read the headline on that, I was like, what? That doesn't make any sense. But you just nailed it. You knew. Okay, well.
4: I have RBF, and I'm communicating. Do not come up and talk to me.

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1: Lauren Snap and Donnie Meacham in with you tonight. And it looks like all of us are watching the weather because of one of two things. It's either raining, it's sunny, and it's hot and humid. Those are the four seasons that we all seem to be living in. 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
4: Here's a look at the weather forecast for northern Maine and western New Brunswick. Could be a passing thunderstorm this evening. Otherwise, partly to mostly cloudy overnight. Lows around 57 or 14 Celsius. Tomorrow looks partly sunny with a chance of showers. Thunderstorms possible in the afternoon. Highs near 80 or 27 C. Mostly cloudy tomorrow night with a chance of showers. Lows around 62 or 17 Celsius. Partly sunny with scattered showers on Wednesday. Highs around 80.
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2: One of my favorite things to do, Donnie, is to drop some knowledge. You know, that's me. That's me. I love a good fun fact. I guess I just learned something today, all right? Do you know what it means when the weatherman says there is a 40% chance of rain? Do you know what that actually means?
3: No, yes, I actually do know what that means. And I love to drop the knowledge on my friends, too. It means it's actually going to rain in 40% of the area that you're in. Not that there's a 40% chance, like there's, it might rain half, 50. 50 sounds easy because 40 is like hard to measure. But like 50 would be like, oh, it is a 50% chance it's going to rain. Half chance it's going to rain. Probability's high. No, this just means it's going to rain in 40% of your area. 40% of where you live is going to receive rain.
2: What else do you know, Donnie? I hate that you knew this and you were withholding this information because you know I love knowledge.
3: I know. But then now that I'm talking about it, all I want to sing is rain on me.
2: If you have some knowledge you want to drop on us tonight, we'll dance for it. That's right. We're dancing this out right now. Chance of rain. It's a rain dance.
3: Dance for knowledge. That is, you know what? College strippers. We're dancing for knowledge.

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1: Bold shoulders. We're talking shoulder pads. 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I'm going to be honest. This is the comeback that I need. I love a shoulder pad moment. It's so much better than like swimsuits.
2: Yeah, like a designing women, like that type of like the shoulder pads. I was watching a Whitney Houston video today because that's what one person does. 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I was like, it's kind of fab.
1: Yep. 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
2: Here's a look at the weather forecast for northern Maine and western New Brunswick. Could be a passing thunderstorm this evening. Otherwise, partly to mostly cloudy overnight. Lows around 57 or 14 Celsius. Tomorrow looks partly sunny with a chance of showers. Thunderstorms possible in the afternoon. Highs near 80 or 27 C. Mostly cloudy tomorrow night with a chance of showers. Lows around 62 or 17 Celsius. Partly sunny with scattered showers on Wednesday. Highs around 80. Q.

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1: Imagine this. You're hiding from the police. You're like, ooh, maybe they won't see me playing hide and seek. Marco, not saying polo because you don't want the police to know where you are. But instead, your phone goes off because you were an idiot and didn't put your phone on silent. That's what happened in your daily dose of Florida. A man was hiding from the police. His cell phone started ringing, so they found it.
2: Because it was ringing?
1: Yes, didn't put it on silent. What?
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1: Are you serious? 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
1: Are you a clumsy person?
2: Yes, I'm always falling in and out of love. 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I'm walking around, I'm like, oh, boom, fall. Or walking around, stub my toe. 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
3: Lauren Seven, Donnie Meacham. Y'all, does anybody here know what a pick-me girl is? Donnie, yeah. Have you ever heard of a pick-me girl?
4: It's the one that's like, pick-me. I always want to be pick-me.
3: Okay, I didn't know what that was until this week. Like, this is like a cool word that like the teenagers and the youths are throwing around that I'm going to start implementing into my conversation. So, like, pick-me.
4: Yeah, but I don't think it's like a positive thing, right? It's like you're the pick-me girl. It means you're just like, you want everybody to love you. You want to be like the center of attention all the time. You need, like, you're insecure. Like, that's what I always think of when I think of the pick-me girl.
3: Actually, I'm really glad that you just dropped that knowledge on me because I wasn't really sure how to use it in context. So I was just going to throw it out like a new, like, you know, when you're a toddler and you like learn a new word.
4: Mm-hmm.
3: Yeah. I was just going to implement it and see where it stuck. But now I'm not going to do that anymore. Don't be a pick me girl. I thought we wanted to be that. We don't want to be that, ladies. Yeah. No, we don't want to be a pick me girl.
4: No, be a pop crush girl.
3: Yeah. Oh my God, that sounded like a goblin. Yeah. Come from out from underneath the bridge. What?

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1: Yeah, it's gross. I'm going to tell you why. It is. I'm going to tell you why. You give me like just a few minutes. We're coming at you next.
0: All right. Got something to say? 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
19: Here's a look at the weather forecast for northern Maine and western New Brunswick. Could be a passing thunderstorm this evening. Otherwise, partly to mostly cloudy overnight. Lows around 57 or 14 Celsius. Tomorrow looks partly sunny with a chance of showers. Thunderstorms possible in the afternoon. Highs near 80 or 27 C. Mostly cloudy tomorrow night with a chance of showers. Lows around 62 or 17 Celsius. Partly sunny with scattered showers.

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1: Donnie. You know that I love to come to you with some disgusting news and remind you why you're a human that is nasty.
2: I'm a nasty human. I'm proud of it. I have the trophy. I have the certificate. I have the trauma.
1: Oh, gosh. All right. Well, you sleep in the nude. I just want everyone to know Donnie likes to sleep naked. And here's why you should not be sleeping in the buff, my friend.
2: Why?
1: Apparently, every single human farts in our sleep.
2: Good.
1: And those fart particles get stuck in our sheets.
2: Perfect.
1: And then they rub all over your body.
2: Good. A little ambiance for the room. Let's have a little. You know what? Who cares? Sleep in the nude, folks. Let it out. What are you going to do? Trap it in your underwear? Where's it going then? It's rubbing against you all night. No, ma'am. Let it go. Let it out.
1: Also, the next time I leave the bathroom, I'm going to tell everybody that I just left a little ambiance in there for them.
2: Ambiance for you.
1: Genius.

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1: Would you let me buy your gas for the entire summer? 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

0: you see the video of the man who makes elaborate meals inside of like hotel bathrooms? I mean, his culinary skills are like next level. I mean, we're talking small spaces. So small, in fact, that he recently got in trouble because he decided to make garlic shrimp on an airplane in the bathroom.
1: What?
0: I know.
1: Well, I've made some mosaic paintings in the bathroom, but that's different.
0: Garlic shrimp from what? Barf bag to doggy bag? Bring me some garlic shrimp the next time I'm on this flight. No?
1: Did he clean the toilet first? Or this, I see.
0: Wow.
1: I'm unaware.
0: Don't use that on board water. That's pretty gross. Yeah.

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0: 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All systems are go. And we are on.
3: 3.
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0: This is Pop Crush Nights.
6: I don't have this, and now I'm overthinking everything. So women who have RBF, and we know what the RBF actually stands for. So women with RBF are actually better communicators. Did you know that?
7: Well, yeah, because everyone thinks they're angry all the time. So they're just like, yeah, you're communicating that you're angry right now.
6: Dude, are you a scientist? Because that's literally why. When I read the headline on that, I was like, what? That doesn't make any sense. But you just nailed it. You knew. Okay, well.
7: I have RBF, and I'm communicating, do not come up and talk to me.

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1: Lauren's Nevin, Donnie Meacham in with you tonight. And it looks like all of us are watching the weather because of one of two things. It's either raining, it's sunny, and it's hot and humid. Those are the four seasons that we all seem to be living in. So we're watching the weather like a hawk, and I just learned something so cool, and I cannot wait to share.
2: Yeah, well, that excitement, I'm excited. I hope I'm just as excited as you to learn.
1: You won't be, but I'm excited about it.
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10: Here's a look at the weather forecast for northern Maine and western New Brunswick. Could be a passing thunderstorm this evening. Otherwise, partly to mostly cloudy overnight. Lows around 57 or 14 Celsius. Tomorrow looks partly sunny with a chance of showers. Thunderstorms possible in the afternoon. Highs near 80 or 27 C. Mostly cloudy tomorrow night with a chance of showers. Lows around 62 or 17 Celsius. Partly sunny with scattered showers on Wednesday. Highs around 80.
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1: One of my favorite things to do, Donnie, is to drop some knowledge. You know, that's me. That's me. I love a good fun fact. I guess I just learned something today, all right? Do you know what it means when the weatherman says there is a 40% chance of rain? Do you know what that actually means?
2: No, yes, I actually do know what that means, and I love to drop the knowledge on my friends, too. It means it's actually going to rain in 40% of the area that you're in. Not that there's a 40% chance, like, there's it might rain half, 50. 50 sounds easy, because 40 is, like, hard to measure. But, like, 50 would be like, oh, it is a 50% chance it's going to rain. Half chance it's going to rain. Probability's high. No, this just means it's going to rain in 40% of your area. 40% of where you live is going to receive rain.
1: What else do you know, Donnie? I hate that you knew this and you were withholding this information, because you know I love knowledge.
2: I know. But then now that I'm talking about it, all I want to sing is, rain on me.
1: If you have some knowledge you want to drop on us tonight, we'll dance for it. That's right. We're dancing this out right now. Chance of rain. It's a rain dance.
2: Dance for knowledge. That is, you know what? College strippers. We're dancing for knowledge.

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1: Lauren Snap from Pop Crush Nights, and I'm going to make this real simple. 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
1: Stressed about emails.
2: It's Donnie. Lauren. Lauren, do you like pressure when you're writing an email? Do you think about it? Do you delete? Do you start over? Are you like, oh my gosh, it needs to sound perfect?
3: Yeah, and the thing that I really struggle with is always the subject line. Like, I just want to be like, hey, hi, but that's not an official subject.
2: Yeah, you can't be like, hey, girl. Like, that's
3: not, but you, to my boss.
2: Yeah. A new study says that average employee spends 11 hours a week drafting emails. And you know what? That seems real. I'm stressing about it too.
3: Yeah, no, I think 11 hours is actually on the low end. You guys are fiercely writing. I'm proud of you.
2: Yeah, should pay us overtime for just drafting emails.
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0: 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Biggest opening ever for a Toy Story. Supergirl came in second, and not great reviews, but a lot of people are going to see it. 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

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I'm Hayden, playing more of what you want to hear on Maine and New Brunswick's number one hit music station, Q96.1.

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0: Drone shows are popping up everywhere for the 4th of July this Saturday, from Florida beaches to major cities. A lot of them are doing both. You get a drone show and then a fireworks finale.
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2: Here's the weather forecast for northern Maine and western New Brunswick for this final day of June. Variable clouds in the early hours, lows around 57 or 14 Celsius. During the day today, partly sunny with a chance of showers, possible thunderstorms in the afternoon, highs near 80 or 27 C. Tuesday night, mostly cloudy skies, a chance of showers, lows around 62 or 17 C. And a bit of sunshine on Wednesday with scattered showers, highs again around 80.

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1: ABC News, I'm Stephanie Officer. Record-breaking heat is expected from the Midwest to the Northeast this week. In Nashville, Tennessee, where the heat index is expected to reach 114 degrees through Friday, emergency crews handing out water and checking on people. 29-year-old Logan King filled a cart with cold water and snacks provided by emergency workers who stopped by an outdoor homeless encampment behind a Walmart.
2: We be out here. There's no water out here. Asking somebody for 75 cents gets, you know, old just to be able to get something to drink. So people doing this means a lot, man. It gives a boost of morale.
1: Controversy in New Jersey after a baby picture of Adolf Hitler made its way into Eastbrook Middle School's yearbooks, prompting them to be recalled. The books were supposed to feature baby pictures of kids who just graduated. Parents want to know how Hitler's picture wound up there and why no one noticed earlier. School administrators did send a letter to parents condemning the act. This is ABC News.
3: Here's the weather forecast for northern Maine and western New Brunswick for this final day of June. Variable clouds in the early hours, lows around 57 or 14 Celsius. During the day today, partly sunny with a chance of showers, possible thunderstorms in the afternoon, highs near 80 or 27 C. Tuesday night, mostly cloudy skies, a chance of showers, lows around 62 or 17 C. And a bit of sunshine on Wednesday with scattered showers, highs again around 80.

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12: Here's a look at the weather forecast from Q96.1 for Northern Maine and Western New Brunswick. Partly sunny today with scattered showers, isolated thunderstorms this afternoon. Highs around 80 or 27 Celsius. Tonight, mostly cloudy with a chance of showers, a slight chance of thunderstorms, patchy fog developing, lows near 60 or 16 C. Tomorrow, mostly cloudy in the morning with a chance of showers, then turning mostly sunny, humid, highs around 82 or 28 C. Currently in the Presque Isle area, partly cloudy and 52, 11 Celsius at Q96.1.
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1: 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Good morning. It's just after 6 o'clock, 7 Atlantic time. I'm Mark Shaw with a look at news and weather for Maine and New Brunswick from Q96.1. A Maine man who was convicted of murdering his girlfriend has been sentenced to 48 years in prison. 50-year-old Eric Knight of Bridgeton was sentenced Monday in connection with the November 2023 death of Benita Prio. Police say Knight and Prio were in a relationship and lived together in a rented home in Bridgeton. On November 25th, 2023, officers found Prio's body at the home. The state medical examiner's office ruled the death a homicide. Knight was indicted on one count of depraved indifference murder by a Cumberland County grand jury and found guilty. 52-year-old Prio was a mother of four and had 16 grandchildren. Police have identified a woman who was found dead in a pond at a driving range in Scarborough, Maine, Sunday afternoon. Emergency crews were sent to the Pleasant Hill driving range in search of 47-year-old Bette Riley of Westbrook, who was last seen walking along the water's edge when she disappeared. Officials said she was apparently searching for golf balls across from the driving range. She'd been missing for about 20 minutes before first responders arrived around 2:30 Sunday afternoon. The Maine Warden Service dive team located Riley's body around 6 p.m. in about 9 feet of water. She was pronounced dead at the scene. The state medical examiner is assisting with the investigation. A lightning strike Sunday evening sparked a fire that damaged a hotel in Augusta. The Augusta Fire Department responded to the Comfort Inn on Civic Center Drive shortly after 6:30 p.m. Crews were able to quickly extinguish the blaze. Officials said no one was injured. There was significant damage to a section of the roof and attic. The hotel remains open following the fire. New Brunswickers now have access to a new virtual healthcare service with the launch of Virtual Care NB. The province said the service begins offering appointments today and will operate daily from 8 a.m. to 8 p.m. It provides video, telephone, and chat consultations, along with bilingual services and links to other parts of the healthcare system. New Brunswick Health Minister John Dornan said, quote, this service supports individuals without a primary care provider, as well as those whose provider is unavailable and who require care for an issue that cannot wait. He said it's another important step in our work to build a more integrated and patient-focused healthcare system. Your forecast is coming right up.
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3: ABC News, I'm Sherry Preston. The Supreme Court expected to deliver more rulings today on cases heard this term, among them the attempt by President Trump to get rid of birthright citizenship. His order would deny automatic citizenship to children born in the U.S. to parents who are undocumented or in the U.S. only temporarily. A ruling could also come today on whether transgender women should be allowed to compete in women's sports. A life-threatening heat dome moving toward the Atlantic.
4: In the Midwest, the feel-like temperature topping 100 degrees from Kansas City to Chicago. That extreme heat spreading east with more than 150 million Americans under heat alerts. Philadelphia, New York, and Boston expecting heat index readings of 100 degrees or more for several days.
3: ABC's Lana Moise. The death toll in Venezuela now topping 1,700. Following those earthquakes nearly a week ago, more than 5,000 were hurt and thousands more people are believed still missing under the rubble. This is ABC News.
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1: forecast from Q96.1 for northern Maine and western New Brunswick. Partly sunny today with scattered showers, isolated thunderstorms this afternoon, highs around 82 or 28 Celsius. For tonight, mostly cloudy with a chance of showers, a slight chance of thunderstorms, patchy fog after midnight, lows near 60 or 16C. And tomorrow looks mostly cloudy in the morning with a chance of showers, then turning mostly sunny, humid, highs up to 84 or 29C. Right now in the Presque Isle area, a few clouds, 55 or 13 Celsius at Q96.1.

0: couple of, well, more numerous business deals that went bad.
1: Mm.
0: Tito is worth $2
1: million. So Tito passed.
0: Yeah. But his estate.
2: So
0: right
2: Tito's estate was worth $2
1: million. Yeah.
2: See, $2 million was, I guess, more the number I thought I was going to be hearing than $100,000 for one of the Jackson Five. Go on.
0: Now, I'm not familiar with Rebbie Jackson.
1: Rebbie Jackson. Yeah. She had a hit back when Michael was at his height called Centipede, but she did some recording and whatnot. And she came in the radio station where I worked. She was very sweet.
2: Well, isn't she the oldest sister?
1: I think so.
0: I think she is. Yeah. Okay. Yeah. Yeah. She's $2.5 million. LaToya is worth $4 million. Because she's done some stuff. I mean, she has. She's hung in there.
2: No, Jermaine, I'm not surprised.
0: Jermaine, what do you think about Jermaine? After the ones I've told you, what do you think about Jermaine?
1: So Jermaine had a solo career. It was not nearly as successful as Michael's, but he had a little solo career. And he's done some touring on his own. And I think his sons were been involved with it. So I would say he's worth $10
0: million. No, you're high on that. He's worth $5 million. But it talks about the hits he had, do what you do. If you say my eyes are beautiful, you know, that kind of stuff. And he did some TV shows like Facts of Life, As the World Turned. Catherine Jackson is $100 million.
1: Yeah.
2: Now we're talking. Yeah.
0: Yeah. She gets 67,000 a month off of the estate. Janet is $190 million.
1: Yeah.
2: Thank you. As it should be.
0: Yep. Now they say the estate is $111 million, which is extremely low, I think, because you know we've had reports of it being worth $1 billion. Have we not?
1: I think it depends.
0: I think it depends. They say it has had some tax problems and stuff like that, but I guess I most of them are doing okay. I mean,
2: they're doing fine. I got more than I got. Jermaine Jackson should get a few extra bucks just for naming his son Your Majesty, because that not only is such a great name, but to be able to name your child Your Majesty, that's a level of self-esteem I can't even comprehend.
1: Yeah, it's
2: the Bob and Sherry Show.
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2: Hey, Bob and Sherry gang, this is Nancy and Charlotte. I was just listening to Wednesday's podcast when you were talking about Ferris Bueller's Day Off. And it was kind of funny because just yesterday, I was part of an example of how that movie just sort of transcends all generations. So my 29-year-old son just recently bought my mother's house. And I was over there with him yesterday. We were cleaning out still all kinds of stuff that my mom still has over there. And we found her high school yearbooks. Well, my mom graduated with Ben Stein, who was the boring teacher in Ferris Bueller. She also went to school with Goldie Hawn and Connie Chung. Anyway, so I found her senior yearbook, and I opened it up, and I found Ben Stein's picture. And I pointed it out to my son. I said, "See, that's Ben Stein." He's like, "I don't know who that is." And all I did was say, "Bueller, Bueller." He knew exactly who I was talking about. And he is 29 years old. That movie came out well over 10 years before he was born. So just thought that was interesting that it happened yesterday. And I just heard that on your podcast. Anyway, so Ferris Bueller, still popular with the kids. Have a great day.
0: You know, the funny thing about the little economic lesson that Ben Stein does in that movie, he completely improvised that. Ben was a speechwriter. He was a speechwriter for Richard Nixon and an economist. And so what happened was John Hughes, who directed the movie, said, "I want you to improvise like a lesson like you're doing in this in front of the kids." And so he did this whole business about tariffs trying to get us out of the Great Depression and the Laffer Curve and voodoo economics, all of that stuff he did just off the top of his head. And he said those kids who were the actors were genuinely bored by what he was saying. But for him, he said it was brilliant. I got to use my economic know-how and act at the same time.
3: Yes.
4: You met him, right?
3: I did. The night I proposed to Carla, the next morning we went to breakfast, and he walked into the place I was eating breakfast. It was in Greenville, South Carolina. And I asked the waiter, I said, "Is that Ben Stein?" And he goes, "Yeah, his son lives here in Greenville. And he comes about once a month and has a meal with him, and they hang out. And then he goes back to California." So as I was walking out, I just walked by his table, and I said, I didn't even hardly slow down. I said, "Hey, Mr. Stein," I said, "you know, I really enjoyed your career and whatever," and just kept walking. But turns out, even stranger than that, my son married the ex-wife of Ben Stein's son. So my son and his wife still go to California to take the grandkids to see Ben Stein. So there you go.
0: Wow.
3: It's a full circle.
4: There's a crazy connection. This show is very connected to Ben Stein.
3: Yeah.
4: Well, now that we have that to exploit, Max, the sky's the limit, huh?
0: Seriously. Wow.
4: It's the Bob and Sherry Show.
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9: Q96.1, good morning. I'm Mark Shaw with a look at the latest news and weather for Maine and New Brunswick. A Maine man who was convicted of murdering his girlfriend has been sentenced to 48 years in prison. 50-year-old Eric Knight of Bridgeton was sentenced Monday in Cumberland County Court in connection with the 2023 death of Benita Prio. Police said Knight and Prio had been in a relationship for 15 years and lived together in a rented home in Bridgeton. On November 25th, 2023, officers found Prio's body at the home. The state medical examiner's office ruled the death a homicide. Knight was found guilty in April of depraved indifference murder. The 52-year-old Prio was a mother of four and had 16 grandchildren. Police have identified a woman found dead in a pond at a driving range in Scarborough, Maine. Emergency crews were sent to the Pleasant Hill driving range Sunday afternoon around 2:30 in search of 47-year-old Bette Riley of Westbrook, who was last seen along the water's edge when she disappeared. She'd been missing for about 20 minutes before first responders arrived. The Maine Warden Service dive team located Riley's body around 6 p.m. in about 9 feet of water. She was pronounced dead at the scene. And New Brunswickers now have access to a new virtual healthcare service with the launch of Virtual Care NB. The province said the service begins offering appointments today and will operate daily from 8 a.m. to 8 p.m. It provides video, telephone, and chat consultations, along with bilingual services and links to other parts of the healthcare system. Health Minister John Dornan said, quote, "This service supports individuals without a primary care provider, as well as those whose provider is unavailable and who require care for an issue that cannot wait." He said it's another important step in our work to build a more integrated and patient-focused healthcare system in New Brunswick. Your forecast is up next.
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9: Here's the weather forecast from Q96.1 for northern Maine and western New Brunswick. Partly sunny today with scattered showers, isolated thunderstorms this afternoon, highs around 82 or 28 Celsius. For tonight, mostly cloudy with a chance of showers, a slight chance of thunderstorms, patchy fog after midnight, lows near 60 or 16C. And tomorrow looks mostly cloudy in the morning with a chance of showers, then turning mostly sunny, humid, highs up to 84 or 29C. Right now in the Presque Isle area, partly cloudy and 58, 15 Celsius at Q96.1.

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6: A man in Milton, Florida, decided to cut his grass around 8:15 at night because it's a little cooler than in the middle of the day. I get that. All was going well until he heard gunshots. Well, that was unexpected. Where did that come from? He's looking around. Well, 84-year-old Charlene Davis was standing on her porch holding a smoking Smith & Wesson 38 special revolver she had just shot around into the ground. When police interviewed Charlene, she said that she was trying to sleep. But with that lawnmower running, it was preventing her from being able to sleep. The whole thing was caught on the Ring doorbell camera, and it showed Charlene exit her home and fire the shot into the ground. You can hear the neighbor ask, "What are you doing?" And then you hear Charlene say, "I'm trying to tell you, you are waking me up. You better watch out." Well, police arrested Charlene and charged her with aggravated assault with a deadly weapon, which is a felony, and discharging a firearm on residential property, which is a misdemeanor, which actually makes sense because it seems the more sleep Charlene misses, the meaner she gets. I kill my own self. I'll be here for the rest of the week.
7: So you guys, like, on the one hand, I completely understand not cutting your grass till 7:45 p.m. On the other hand, I completely understand being aggravated by it. Here's where we've lost the plot as a country and as a society. Might there not, I know I'm going to put my social worker hat on. Here we go. Charlene, might there not be a step between going all Yosemite Sam?
8: Thank you.
7: On your neighbor?
6: Yeah. Yeah.
7: And I'm
6: maybe go out there and wave your hand and say, hey.
7: It could be a letter in the mailbox. It could be a phone call. It could be a face-to-face. It could even be a call to 311. But to go straight for the handgun.
8: I know.
6: Charlene's 84. She don't care. She's 84.
8: She's done. She's done all that middle stuff her whole life. She's just going, I'm running out of time. I better go straight to this.
7: Now that you've told me how old she is, I completely understand. I take it all back. Girl, absolutely. Okay, let's go to New Hampshire. This story cracked me up so hard. A guy that looks exactly like Travis Kelce stole a purse out of a vehicle and went all ham on the credit cards. Here's what the Salem, New Hampshire police said when they released a surveillance camera shot of Travis Kelce. They said this guy allegedly stole a purse out of someone else's vehicle and then decided that the credit cards in that purse were his to use all willy-nilly.
8: I love that they use that term.
7: I really love it. I love it. I've been doing this a long time. I've never seen all willy-nilly in an official police report. So they went on to say, guess what, pal? You may look like Travis Kelce, tight end for the Kansas City Chiefs, and possibly his more well-known claim to fame, current fiancé of Taylor Swift, but your good looks and cool style. Kids call it sty, I think. Your cool sty. Can't get you out of this one. The guy took the stolen credit cards and he went shopping at Best Buy. He's pretty ripped. He's got a beard. And a bucket hat. He looks like Travis Kelce. But I think that we can probably all agree that Travis Kelce is not breaking and entering into people's cars in New Hampshire.
8: Not like she's doing it for a thrill because he really doesn't need the money. And after he gets married, he really isn't going to need the money.
7: And he really doesn't need the attention at all. So good luck to the Salem police and their... I forgot. They took one last shot at Travis Kelce in their public press release. They said, You know what else? Go Pats. A little football humor there. That is Morons in the News. This is the Bob and Cherry Show.
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1: 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Good morning. I'm Mark Shaw with a look at news and weather for Maine and New Brunswick from Q96.1. It's coming up on 7 o'clock, 8 Atlantic time. A Maine man who was convicted of murdering his girlfriend has been sentenced to 48 years in prison. 50-year-old Eric Knight of Bridgeton was sentenced Monday in Cumberland County Superior Court in connection with the 2023 death of Benita Prio. Police say Knight and Prio had been in a relationship for 15 years and lived together in a rented home in Bridgeton. On November 25, 2023, officers found Prio's body at the home. The state medical examiner's office ruled her death a homicide. Knight was found guilty in April of depraved indifference murder. The 52-year-old Prio was a mother of four and had 16 grandchildren. Police have identified a woman found dead in a pond at a driving range in Scarborough, Maine, Sunday afternoon. Emergency crews were sent to the Pleasant Hill driving range around 2:30 p.m. in search of 47-year-old Bette Riley of Westbrook, who was last seen walking along the water's edge when she disappeared. Officials say she was apparently searching for golf balls across from the driving range. She had been missing for about 20 minutes before first responders arrived. The Maine Warden Service dive team located Riley's body around 6 p.m. in about 9 feet of water. She was pronounced dead at the scene. The state medical examiner is assisting with the investigation. A lightning strike Sunday evening sparked a fire that damaged a hotel in Augusta. The Augusta Fire Department responded to the Comfort Inn on Civic Center Drive shortly after 6:30 p.m. Crews were able to quickly extinguish the blaze. Officials said no one was injured. There was significant damage to a section of the roof and attic, but the hotel remains open following the fire. And New Brunswickers now have access to a new virtual health care service with the launch of Virtual Care NB. The province said the service begins offering appointments today and will operate daily from 8 a.m. to 8 p.m. It provides video, telephone, and chat consultations, along with bilingual services and links to other parts of the health care system. New Brunswick Health Minister John Dornan said, quote, "This service supports individuals without a primary care provider, as well as those whose provider is unavailable and who require care for an issue that cannot wait." He said it's another important step in our work to build a more integrated and patient-focused healthcare system. Your forecast is coming up.
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4: News. I'm Sherry Preston. The final decisions from the Supreme Court's term due today, including a ruling on President Trump's order limiting birthright citizenship. Dangerous heat settling in across large parts of the eastern half of the country. Here's ABC meteorologist Lee Goldberg.
5: The heat's peaking over the Midwest right now. There are ridge-riding thunderstorms across the upper lakes. We have heat alerts from Kansas to Maine. It'll be triple digits again in Chicago and Green Bay, feeling like 105 to 110. The heat gets to the East Coast on Wednesday. Large swath of the I-95 corridor on Wednesday. It'll be 100 in Detroit and D.C. and near 100 in Philly and New York by Thursday and potentially into Friday. This peaks on Thursday and Friday, but less extreme heat could mean more thunderstorms for the 4th right here in New York.
4: Both the U.S. and Iran say delegations are heading to Qatar this week, but Iran is still saying there are no agreements for any meetings. President Trump says they're supposed to meet today. Prosecutors in Monaco say a person who set off an explosion has fled to France, a Ukrainian oligarch among those hurt. This is ABC News.
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1: Here's the weather forecast from Q96.1 for northern Maine and western New Brunswick. Partly sunny today with scattered showers, isolated thunderstorms this afternoon, highs around 82 or 28 Celsius. Or tonight, mostly cloudy with a chance of showers, a slight chance of thunderstorms, patchy fog after midnight, lows near 60 or 16C. And tomorrow looks mostly cloudy in the morning with a chance of showers, then turning mostly sunny, humid, highs up to 84 or 29C. Currently a few clouds and 59, 15 Celsius at Q96.1.

0: So then I sprint over to the next bathroom. I see it still on the counter, grab it, and I'm sprinting back. And I, no joke, y'all, this is like in a movie. I yell at the people because they're all in line getting on their plane. Move, move, move. And so they split like the Red Sea. I run through them. And then my legs are like literally about to give out. I'm not a runner. So I finally, I see the plane still there. I run down the ramp, run on the plane and make it. And I like can't breathe. I'm like heaving, coughing. It was crazy. I'm about to get cut off, but that's my fun story. So love y'all. Talk to you later. Bye.
1: Kelsey, round of applause. Okay.
2: Yes.
1: You guys,
2: I'm as tired as she was. I'm worn out.
1: You guys, we just witnessed something amazing. We just watched Kelsey from Tennessee have all the good luck she's ever going to have in her life all happen at the same time.
2: Yeah, she used it all up.
1: Yep. It's all gone now, Kelsey, so please watch your back.
3: If any of us left a plane, that would be it. We would not be getting back on.
2: That woman told me there is no getting off the plane. And the door was still open, and they wouldn't let me off. And once they closed that door,
1: If that had been Bob Lacey, if Bob Lacey left his phone in a bathroom at the airport, not only would he have not gotten the phone back, but he would be in Leavenworth doing time as a terrorist. I'm so happy. I gotta hit my inhaler though, girl. It's the Bob and Sherry Show. 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
1: Lamar, I have a feeling you're going to get called out on this. Probably more than just me. I believe, I don't know if it's going to be verbatim, but I believe you said, I cannot think of one sandwich that cannot be made better without mayonnaise. Impossible. And the first thing that came to mind is peanut butter and jelly. I can't eat peanut butter anymore, but it's really good with some butter, cashew butter. But I don't think jelly and mayonnaise would go too well together. I've not tried it. Oh. You know what? If I try it, I'll call back if it's good. Maybe I'll call back if it's bad, too. But there's probably more than just that.
0: Mm. The first thing I'm going to do when we get off the air is I'm going to make me a peanut butter, jelly, and mayonnaise sandwich and try it out my own self, because I think it's going to work. And if it don't, I'll be the first to say it don't.
2: I think I think putting peanut butter in that combination, you're probably going to pull it off. But mayonnaise and jelly, my first thought was, no, mayonnaise and jelly. But then I remember being invited to Sunday dinner at my friend's former in-law's house, and they served a red congealed Jell-O salad with a big scoop of mayonnaise on it.
3: Oh my God.
2: And that's basically mayonnaise jelly. So I think Lamar's going to end up eating this and liking it.
0: Yeah.
3: Oh, there we go. That sounds disgusting.
2: It looked disgusting. Can I describe it? It was like a crime scene. So it was a vivid crimson congealed Jell-O mold, and suspended in it were canned cherry pie filling cherries and shredded carrots. And then it was sitting on a bed of lettuce with an enormous dollop of mayonnaise and a sprinkle of crushed nuts. Mm. And I just said to myself, folks, this dinner happened before the TV show Jackass went on the air. So this was not a stunt. This was dinner. Yeah. Lamar's going to try it, though, and he's going to like it. I bet. I am going to try it.
0: You're going to.
2: That'll teach us, won't it, to get uppity with you about what mayonnaise goes with.
0: Or I can no longer make that statement. One of the two.
2: You know what? If we get here tomorrow and you announce that mayonnaise and jelly is disgusting, I'm going to lose a money bet. It's the Bob and Sherry Show.
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10: 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I'm Mark Shaw with a look at the latest news and weather for Maine and New Brunswick. A Maine man who was convicted of murdering his girlfriend has been sentenced to 48 years in prison. 50-year-old Eric Knight of Bridgeton was sentenced Monday in Cumberland County Court in connection with the 2023 death of Benita Prio. Police said Knight and Prio had been in a relationship for 15 years and lived together in a rented home in Bridgeton. On November 25th, 2023, officers found Prio's body at the home. The state medical examiner's office ruled the death a homicide. Knight was found guilty in April of depraved indifference murder. The 52-year-old Prio was a mother of four and had 16 grandchildren. Police have identified a woman found dead in a pond at a driving range in Scarborough, Maine. Emergency crews were sent to the Pleasant Hill driving range Sunday afternoon around 2:30 in search of 47-year-old Bette Riley of Westbrook, who was last seen along the water's edge when she disappeared. She'd been missing for about 20 minutes before first responders arrived. The Maine Warden Service dive team located Riley's body around 6 p.m. in about 9 feet of water. She was pronounced dead at the scene. And New Brunswickers now have access to a new virtual healthcare service with the launch of Virtual Care NB. The province said the service begins offering appointments today and will operate daily from 8 a.m. to 8 p.m. It provides video, telephone, and chat consultations, along with bilingual services and links to other parts of the healthcare system. Health Minister John Dornan said, quote, "This service supports individuals without a primary care provider, as well as those whose provider is unavailable and who require care for an issue that cannot wait." He said it's another important step in our work to build a more integrated and patient-focused healthcare system in New Brunswick. Your forecast is up next.
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10: Here's the weather forecast from Q96.1 for northern Maine and western New Brunswick. Partly sunny today with scattered showers, isolated thunderstorms this afternoon, highs around 82 or 28 Celsius. For tonight, mostly cloudy with a chance of showers, a slight chance of thunderstorms, patchy fog after midnight, lows near 60 or 16C. And tomorrow looks mostly cloudy in the morning with a chance of showers, then turning mostly sunny, humid, highs up to 84 or 29C. Currently a few clouds and 59, 15 Celsius at Q96.1.

0: to circle the bases with a Little League home run. Treyu Savage pitched into the seventh inning, and the Toronto Blue Jays beat the bumbling New York Mets 2-1 last night, snapping a six-game losing streak. The Detroit Tigers beat the New York Yankees 7-3, and that's sports. Good morning.
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1: 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Good morning, I'm Mark Shaw with the latest news update for Maine and New Brunswick from Q96.1. It's coming up on 8 o'clock, 9 Atlantic time. A Maine man who was convicted of murdering his girlfriend has been sentenced to 48 years in prison. 50-year-old Eric Knight of Bridgeton was sentenced Monday in Cumberland County Superior Court in connection with the 2023 death of Benita Prio. Police say Knight and Prio had been in a relationship for 15 years and lived together in a rented home in Bridgeton. On November 25, 2023, officers found Prio's body at the home. The state medical examiner's office ruled her death a homicide. Knight was found guilty in April of depraved indifference murder. The 52-year-old Prio was a mother of four and had 16 grandchildren. Police have identified a woman found dead in a pond at a driving range in Scarborough, Maine, Sunday afternoon. Emergency crews were sent to the Pleasant Hill driving range around 2:30 p.m. in search of 47-year-old Bette Riley of Westbrook, who was last seen walking along the water's edge when she disappeared. Officials say she was apparently searching for golf balls across from the driving range. She had been missing for about 20 minutes before first responders arrived. The Maine Warden Service dive team located Riley's body around 6 p.m. in about 9 feet of water. She was pronounced dead at the scene. The state medical examiner is assisting with the investigation. A lightning strike Sunday evening sparked a fire that damaged a hotel in Augusta. The Augusta Fire Department responded to the Comfort Inn on Civic Center Drive shortly after 6:30 p.m. Crews were able to quickly extinguish the blaze. Officials said no one was injured. There was significant damage to a section of the roof and attic, but the hotel remains open following the fire. And New Brunswickers now have access to a new virtual health care service with the launch of Virtual Care NB. The province said the service begins offering appointments today and will operate daily from 8 a.m. to 8 p.m. It provides video, telephone, and chat consultations, along with bilingual services and links to other parts of the healthcare system. New Brunswick Health Minister John Dornan said, quote, "This service supports individuals without a primary care provider, as well as those whose provider is unavailable and who require care for an issue that cannot wait." He said it's another important step in our work to build a more integrated and patient-focused healthcare system. Your forecast is coming up.
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6: 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The final rulings of this term from the Supreme Court are expected in a couple of hours. They will include decisions on whether President Trump's order limiting birthright citizenship can stand. There's another decision on trans girls in sports. Search teams still looking for survivors after the Venezuela earthquakes. ABC News Chief International Correspondent James Longman is there and says the devastation goes on and on.
7: We just saw building after building after building flattened, like concertina, pancaked, and you can see kind of strips of concrete where apartments once were. We saw, you know, the

0: Streets, basically, it feels like the concrete on the roads is all kind of wavy.
1: Heat waves will be rising up in states from the Midwest to the Northeast this week. 160 million Americans under some sort of heat advisory. Bad weather has forced NASA to delay the launch of a robot designed to save a space telescope from burning up in the atmosphere. This is ABC News.
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5: Forecast from Q96.1 for northern Maine and western New Brunswick. Partly sunny today with scattered showers, isolated thunderstorms this afternoon, highs around 82 or 28 Celsius. For tonight, mostly cloudy with a chance of showers, a slight chance of thunderstorms, patchy fog after midnight, lows near 60 or 16C. And tomorrow looks mostly cloudy in the morning with a chance of showers, then turning mostly sunny, humid, highs up to 84 or 29C. Currently a few clouds and 61, 16 Celsius at Q96.1.
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0: a D.
1: You got to learn how to say the what the hell. Okay? Okay, y'all have a good day.
2: What the hell?
0: The what the hell. I think I see a new shirt coming to the bottom shirt.
2: Wait. Let me try putting something big in my mouth and see if it's easier. We'll work a hole. Hey, with a big eraser in your mouth? We'll go.
0: Sure, that's going to be in the store. The what the hell question mark.
2: The what the
0: hell? That is a shirt that people are going to want to buy.
2: Hey, can I tell you, it's not a bad response to everything at this point. No matter what anybody says to you today, look at them and go, to what the hell?
0: What the hell?
2: But try it with something in your mouth. What the hell?
0: We love you. Thank you for listening. Thank you.
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15: Q96.1 with the latest news and weather for Maine and New Brunswick. I'm Mark Shaw. Good morning. A Maine man convicted of murdering his girlfriend has been sentenced to 48 years in prison. 50-year-old Eric Knight of Bridgeton was sentenced yesterday in Cumberland County Court in connection with the 2023 death of Benita Prio. Police say Knight and Prio had been in a relationship for 15 years and lived together in a rented home in Bridgeton. On November 25th, 2023, officers found Prio's body at the home. The state medical examiner's office ruled the death a homicide. Knight was found guilty in April of depraved indifference murder. The 52-year-old Priol was a mother of four. Police have identified a woman found dead in a pond at a driving range in Scarborough, Maine. Emergency crews were sent to the Pleasant Hill driving range Sunday afternoon in search of 47-year-old Bette Riley of Westbrook, who was last seen walking along the water's edge, apparently searching for golf balls. Well, when she disappeared, she had been missing for about 20 minutes before first responders arrived. The Maine Warden Service dive team located her body around 6 p.m. in about 9 feet of water. She was pronounced dead at the scene. And New Brunswickers now have access to a new virtual health care service with the launch of Virtual Care NB. The province says the service begins offering appointments today and will operate daily from 8 to 8. It provides video, telephone, and chat consultations, along with bilingual services and links to other parts of the healthcare system. New Brunswick Health Minister John Dornan said, quote, "This service supports individuals without a primary care provider, as well as those whose provider is unavailable and who require care for an issue that cannot wait." He said it's another important step in our work to build a more integrated and patient-focused healthcare system. Your forecast is next. One of Holton's.
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15: Here's the weather forecast from Q96.1 for northern Maine and western New Brunswick. Partly sunny today with scattered showers, isolated thunderstorms this afternoon, highs around 82 or 28 Celsius. Or tonight, mostly cloudy with a chance of showers, a slight chance of thunderstorms, patchy fog after midnight, lows near 60 or 16C. And tomorrow looks mostly cloudy in the morning with a chance of showers, then turning mostly sunny, humid, highs up to 84 or 29C. Currently a mix of sun and clouds at 66 or 19 Celsius at Q96.1.

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0: You read it once.
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0: And then you read it again.
3: I can't believe this.
0: It's Bob and Sherry's.
4: I don't believe this.
5: Well, we're just a few days away from July 4th, and that's going to mean cookouts and fireworks and boat days or however you celebrate. And we're at a point in our nation's young history where there's just really no safe subject that you can talk about because you're never really sure who you're talking to. So I thought it would be fun if you knew some fun American Revolutionary stories that you could drop into conversations to diffuse heated brawls, because don't you think that's going to be a necessary ingredient in your 4th of July plans? For example, did you know that one of our founding fathers, John Adams, who was also the second president of these United States, you've heard that John Adams was brilliant and blunt. He was asked to write the Declaration of Independence. He said no. He said, Thomas Jefferson's a better fit for that. People respect him. They like him better than they like me, which was an interesting little bit of self-awareness.
6: It is true.
5: John Adams knew that he wasn't good with people. We have a letter that he wrote where he said that he could treat people with decency and talk to them when it was necessary, but there were very few people he enjoyed talking to outside of his family. He had a notorious short temper, and apparently the second president of the United States was known for his wild and chaotic mood swings. Bet you hadn't heard that before.
7: No.
5: Some historians think that John Adams might have had something going on, like maybe an undiagnosed mental illness. He was known to battle depression. If he felt like he hadn't succeeded in some way, if he got sick, even with like a cold, he would fall into a dark spell, which was depression. Some people said it looks like if you just kind of diagnose him from a distance, he might have had a thyroid disorder that could account for a lot of his behaviors and his mood swings. But whatever it was, he was super well known for those mood swings and for his outbursts. He knew that he was like a human volcano. He said that he couldn't control himself. He acknowledged that he had internal demons. But to this day, you know, he held it together enough to get done what he needed to get done as the second president and one of the founding fathers. But people don't know that about him because we've turned the founding fathers into like these weird powdered wig cartoons.
6: Sherry, it's really true. I was in the show 1776, and there's a whole song about the fact that he's disliked, and everyone agrees, yes, that's true. So this wasn't exactly news.
5: I mean, it's crazy when you think about that this man was known to have just these wild fits of temper, and unless you were in his wife or his immediate family, he made no secret of the fact that he didn't like you or really want.
6: It's true.
5: To talk to you. We have time for one more little revolutionary story. So his name is Timothy Dexter. He was born in Massachusetts in January of 1747. Very poor family. Very little chance to go to school. He began working as a farm laborer when he was 8 years old. When he was a teenager, he started his apprenticeship in the leather business. But in 1769, he married a rich woman and settled into a mansion. So the people in Massachusetts society thought he was kind of an idiot, just a fool, unintelligent, who just married rich and got lucky. But before the end of the American Revolutionary War, this dude, Timothy Dexter, got his hands on all of the continental currency that he could. It was worth nothing at the time. But a few years later, when the Constitution was ratified, Congress declared the continental currency could be traded in for treasury bonds. Well, Timothy Dexter, the village idiot, had all that so-called worthless money. And he turned it all in and became incredibly wealthy, but he made a lot of silly. He did what we would do if we suddenly got money. He had a custom horse carriage built. He bought special horses and a fleet of ships. He hired an artist to carve 40 giant statues on his property.
3: Did he waste the rest of it? Because that was really good stuff.
5: Every last little bit of Timothy Dexter's money was gone. But before...
6: Sure, I can't tell you how happy this story makes me.
5: I know. Shortly before he died for real, he faked his death to see how people would react. And the only people that knew that he faked his death were his own family members, and he had to bribe them to go along with it. About 3,000 people showed up at his funeral, but he was so unimpressed with his wife's reaction. He was like, "You did not grieve enough at my funeral." And he came for her, and then he died for real, and everyone cheered. And that's the story of Timothy Dexter. So if you get stuck this weekend and you're trying to figure out something you can say that won't be controversial, you can tell the story of John Adams' mood swings or Timothy Dexter, who made a fortune on worthless continental bills. It's the Bob and Sherry Show.
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13: At the World Cup, Morocco beat the Netherlands in a penalty shootout after the match finished 1-1 last night, and the Dutch are knocked out at the earliest stage of the Men's World Cup in the country's history. Morocco moves on to face Canada in the round of 16 Saturday in Houston. Four-time winners Germany were eliminated in a shootout by number 34-ranked Paraguay, and the United States men's national soccer team will take on Bosnia and Herzegovina tomorrow night at 8 Eastern Time. Baseball at Fenway Park, Wilson Contreras hit a three-run homer. Caleb Durbin added a home run of his own, and the Boston Red Sox beat the Washington Nationals 6-3 to extend their winning streak to a season-high 5 games. George Springer capitalized on 2 miscues to circle the bases with a Little League home run. Trey Yesavage pitched into the 7th inning, and the Toronto Blue Jays beat the bumbling New York Mets 2-1 last night, snapping a 6-game losing streak. The Detroit Tigers beat the New York Yankees 7-3, and that's sports. Good morning.
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1: 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Good morning, I'm Mark Shaw with a look at news and weather for Maine and New Brunswick from Q96.1. It's coming up on 9 o'clock, 10 Atlantic time. A Maine man who was convicted of murdering his girlfriend has been sentenced to 48 years in prison. 50-year-old Eric Knight of Bridgeton was sentenced Monday in Cumberland County Superior Court in connection with the 2023 death of Benita Prio. Police say Knight and Prio had been in a relationship for 15 years and lived together in a rented home in Bridgeton. On November 25, 2023, officers found Prio's body at the home. The state medical examiner's office ruled her death a homicide. Knight was found guilty in April of depraved indifference murder. The 52-year-old Prio was a mother of four and had 16 grandchildren. Police have identified a woman found dead in a pond at a driving range in Scarborough, Maine, Sunday afternoon. Emergency crews were sent to the Pleasant Hill driving range around 2:30 p.m. in search of 47-year-old Bette Riley of Westbrook, who was last seen walking along the water's edge when she disappeared. Officials say she was apparently searching for golf balls across from the driving range. She'd been missing for about 20 minutes before first responders arrived. The Maine Warden Service dive team located Riley's body around 6 p.m. in about 9 feet of water. She was pronounced dead at the scene. The state medical examiner is assisting with the investigation. A lightning strike Sunday evening sparked a fire that damaged a hotel in Augusta. The Augusta Fire Department responded to the Comfort Inn on Civic Center Drive shortly after 6:30 p.m. Crews were able to quickly extinguish the blaze. Officials said no one was injured. There was significant damage to a section of the roof and attic, but the hotel remains open following the fire. And New Brunswickers now have access to a new virtual health care service with the launch of Virtual Care NB. The province said the service begins offering appointments today and will operate daily from 8 a.m. to 8 p.m. It provides video, telephone, and chat consultations, along with bilingual services and links to other parts of the healthcare system. New Brunswick Health Minister John Dornan said, quote, "This service supports individuals without a primary care provider, as well as those whose provider is unavailable and who require care for an issue that cannot wait." He said it's another important step in our work to build a more integrated and patient-focused healthcare system. Your forecast is coming up.
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6: ABC News, I'm Sherry Preston. Around 160 million Americans are under some sort of heat advisory, with alerts up from Kansas to Maine as hot weather steams in. In the West, there is still a very real fire danger from dozens of wildfires burning across nine states. We're also learning more about the three firefighters killed when they were trapped along the Utah-Colorado border.
7: With new blazes exploding by the day, prompting evacuations, new details about the three firefighters killed in the line of duty. The U.S. Forest Service says 38-year-old Emily Barker, 27-year-old Nick Hutcherson, and 27-year-old Sydney Watson forced to use their emergency fire shelters when they became trapped in flames.
6: ABC's Melissa Adon. The Supreme Court wraps up its term this morning with decisions on trans girls in sports and President Trump's order limiting birthright citizenship. The death toll in the Venezuela earthquakes, now more than 1,700 people as the search continues through ruined buildings. This is ABC News.
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1: Here's the weather forecast from Q96.1 for northern Maine and western New Brunswick. Partly sunny today with scattered showers, isolated thunderstorms this afternoon, highs around 82 or 28 Celsius. For tonight, mostly cloudy with a chance of showers, a slight chance of thunderstorms, patchy fog after midnight, lows near 60 or 16C. And tomorrow looks mostly cloudy in the morning with a chance of showers, then turning mostly sunny, humid, highs up to 84 or 29C. Currently a mix of sun and clouds at 66 or 19 Celsius at Q96.1.

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3: ABC News, I'm Sherry Preston. The Supreme Court is set to finish its term this morning with a couple of major decisions, including one on birthright citizenship. Here's ABC's Karen Waugh in Washington.
4: Trump's order would deny automatic citizenship to children born in the U.S. to parents who are undocumented or only in the U.S. temporarily. Even some of the conservative justices seemed skeptical of the Trump administration's case during arguments in the spring. Also today, the justices are set to rule on whether states can ban transgender girls from playing on girls' sports teams.
3: Potentially life-threatening heat is spreading from the Midwest into the Northeast over the next couple of days. Tens of millions of us are under heat advisories. The White House is now confirming to ABC News that the U.S. and Iranian delegations in Qatar are not expected to meet today. President Trump sent his envoys, Jared Kushner and Steve Witkoff, to Doha after announcing Iran had requested a meeting. The Iranians maintain there never was anything scheduled. This is ABC News.
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11: Here's the forecast for northern Maine and western New Brunswick. Partly sunny today. Scattered showers with isolated thunderstorms this afternoon. Highs around 82 or 28 Celsius. Tonight, mostly cloudy with a chance of showers, a slight chance of thunderstorms, patchy fog after midnight, lows near 60 or 16 C. And tomorrow, mainly cloudy in the morning with a chance of showers, then turning mostly sunny, humid, highs up to 84 or 29 C.
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0: 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This morning is paramedic story time at the Presque Isle Public Library. 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
1: ABC News, I'm Sherry Preston. The Supreme Court has upheld bans on transgender women and girls in high school and college sports. ABC national correspondent Stephen Portnoy has more on the decision handed down at the high court a few minutes ago.
2: Justice Brett Kavanaugh's majority opinion says it's reasonable to have separate sports teams for biological males and biological females, citing their inherent physical differences. As a result, the court holds that states may ban transgender athletes from girls and women's sports, delineating on the basis of biological sex to, quote, reduce the risk of physical injury and ensure fair competition. The three liberal justices on the court wrote separately to express their disagreement with the majority's opinion.
1: The court, in a 6-3 decision, also striking down limits on party spending in federal elections, a victory for Republicans who had appealed. The court also ruling today at some point on birthright citizenship, which President Trump wants to ban if a child is born to a person in the country illegally. This is ABC News.
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10: Here's the forecast for northern Maine and western New Brunswick. Partly sunny today, scattered showers with isolated thunderstorms this afternoon. Highs around 82 or 28 Celsius. Tonight, mostly cloudy with a chance of showers, a slight chance of thunderstorms, patchy fog after midnight, lows near 60 or 16°C. And tomorrow, mainly cloudy in the morning with a chance of showers, then turning mostly sunny, humid, highs up to 84 or 29°C.
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0: Ella Langley, she's in Texas. Skims has released a video of their newest model, and it's pretty hilarious because it's actually Will Ferrell wearing almost nothing but his tidy whitey Skims. He is portraying his character from the new Netflix show, The Hawk, Lonnie, a washed up golfer. He is wearing his tidy whitey Skims, no shirt, no pants. He's got white tennis shoes with long white socks, a white visor, and a golf club. And that's about it. But the funniest part is the voiceover from Kim, where she says, "His body says retire, his Skims say one more round. Built for men who still know they got it."
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1: 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Good afternoon. I'm Mark Shaw with the latest news update for Maine and New Brunswick from Q96.1. It's just after 12 o'clock, 1 Atlantic time. A Maine man who was convicted of murdering his girlfriend has been sentenced to 48 years in prison. 50-year-old Eric Knight of Bridgeton was sentenced Monday in Cumberland County Court in connection with the 2023 death of Benita Prio. Police say Knight and Prio had been in a relationship for 15 years and lived together in a rented home in Bridgeton. On November 25th, 2023, officers found Prio's body at the home. The state medical examiner's office ruled the death a homicide. Knight was found guilty in April of depraved indifference murder. The 52-year-old Prio was a mother of four and had 16 grandchildren. Police say a driver was on his phone when he hit an 11-year-old boy riding a bicycle in Portland last evening. Police and paramedics responded to the intersection of Deering Avenue and Brighton Avenue for a report of a crash involving a bicyclist around 8:50 p.m. According to Portland police, the boy was riding his bike across Brighton Avenue when he was hit by a vehicle driven by a 19-year-old Portland man. The boy sustained a minor leg injury. Witnesses told police the driver was talking on a cell phone prior to the crash, which the young man later confirmed. New Brunswickers now have access to a new virtual health care service with the launch of Virtual Care NB. The province said the service began offering appointments today and will operate daily from 8 to 8. It provides video, telephone, and chat consultations, along with bilingual services and links to other parts of the healthcare system. New Brunswick Health Minister John Dornan said, quote, "This service supports individuals without a primary care provider, as well as those whose provider is unavailable and who require care for an issue that cannot wait." He said it's another important step in our work to build a more integrated and patient-focused healthcare system. And the Maine Emergency Management Agency is urging residents to take precautions as hazardous heat and severe storms are expected to move through the state over the next 3 days. Temperatures in central and southern Maine will reach the low 90s tomorrow, with the worst heat and humidity arriving Thursday, when temperatures are expected to range from the upper 80s to the upper 90s statewide. An extreme heat watch has been issued for southern Maine with high humidity, driving the heat index values well over 100 degrees by Thursday. Overnight lows will remain in the 60s and 70s across the state. Some areas could hit record high temperatures going into the long Independence Day weekend. The Maine Emergency Management Agency maintains a statewide list of air-conditioned cooling centers that communities can open during periods of extreme heat. Your forecast is coming up.
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4: Chip to those born to parents in the U.S. illegally, but the justices ruled that was unconstitutional. ABC's Devin Dwyer.
5: This is something that every lower court that has looked at it has struck down or sided against President Trump. So in that sense, it's not that monumental, but it is significant given the political significance to President Trump and what he has put into this case, lobbying the justices on social media, attending those arguments in person.
4: The president left the arguments early as the justices appeared reluctant to strike down birthright citizenship. In other rulings today, the Supreme Court also upheld state bans on transgender athletes and women's sports and struck down limits on party spending in federal elections. This is ABC News.
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1: For northern Maine and western New Brunswick, partly sunny today, scattered showers with isolated thunderstorms this afternoon. Highs around 82 or 28 Celsius. Tonight, mostly cloudy with a chance of showers, a slight chance of thunderstorms, patchy fog after midnight, lows near 60 or 16 C. And tomorrow, mainly cloudy in the morning with a chance of showers, then turning mostly sunny, humid, highs up to 84 or 29 C.
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1: They say the holy water's watered down, and this town's lost its faith. Our colors will fade eventually, so if our time is running out, day after day, we'll make the mundane a masterpiece. Oh my, oh my love, I take one look at you, you're taking me out.

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1: Report from ABC News. I'm Michelle Franzen. Ending out their current term, the Supreme Court issuing three decisions today. Justices rejected President Trump's efforts to rescind birthright citizenship, the clause in the 14th Amendment affirming babies born in the U.S. are U.S. citizens. Here's ABC's Devin Dwyer.
2: This is something that every lower court that has looked at it has struck down or sided against President Trump. So in that sense, it's not that monumental, but it is significant given the political significance to President Trump and what he has put into this case, lobbying the justices on social media, attending those arguments in person.
1: In another case, justices ruled to uphold a lower court ban on trans athletes from playing on school teams for women and girls. And the Supreme Court also issued a decision rolling back longstanding limits on the amount of money political parties can spend in coordination with individual candidates for federal office, saying the spending limits violated the First Amendment. This is ABC News.
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8: Forecast for northern Maine and western New Brunswick, a mix of sun and clouds this afternoon with scattered showers, isolated thunderstorms, highs around 83 or 28 Celsius. Tonight looks mostly cloudy with a chance of showers, a slight chance of thunderstorms, patchy fog developing, lows near 60 or 16C. And tomorrow cloudy in the morning with a chance of showers, then turning mostly sunny and humid, highs up to 84 or 29 Celsius.
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13: 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I'm Kelsey Page. It's a Tuesday, and I kind of feel like we could use a dance break. Am I right? Stop what you're doing, turn this one up, and dance along. Dua Lipa, Dance the Night.

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Even your doing nothing moments deserve a great soundtrack. 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
1: From ABC News, I'm Michelle Franzen. Before closing out their term, the Supreme Court issued decisions for three remaining cases, including rejecting President Trump's executive order to end birthright citizenship under a 14th Amendment clause. Justices reaffirming all people born in the U.S. are citizens. The Supreme Court also upheld state bans on transgender athletes in women's and girls' sports.
2: Justice Brett Kavanaugh's majority opinion says it's reasonable to have separate sports teams for boys and girls, pointing to the inherent physical differences between the sexes. The court's holding is that states may ban transgender athletes from girls and women's sports, with Kavanaugh citing the need to reduce the risk of physical injury and ensure fair competition. The three liberal justices on the court wrote separately to express their disagreement with the majority's opinion.
1: ABC Stephen Portnoy. NBA great LeBron James on the move. ESPN confirms James told the LA Lakers he will continue his career elsewhere. Where James goes is still unknown. This is ABC News.
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10: Here's the weather forecast for northern Maine and western New Brunswick. A mix of sun and clouds this afternoon with scattered showers, isolated thunderstorms, highs around 83 or 28 Celsius. Tonight looks mostly cloudy with a chance of showers, a slight chance of thunderstorms, patchy fog developing, lows near 60 or 16C. And tomorrow cloudy in the morning with a chance of showers, then turning mostly sunny and humid, highs up to 84 or 29 Celsius.
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Oh, and did we mention the sessions are free? So, how about another? 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
9: Here's the weather forecast for northern Maine and western New Brunswick. A mix of sun and clouds this afternoon with scattered showers, isolated thunderstorms, highs around 83 or 28 Celsius. Tonight looks mostly cloudy with a chance of showers, a slight chance of thunderstorms, patchy fog developing, lows near 60 or 16C. And tomorrow cloudy in the morning with a chance of showers, then turning mostly sunny and humid, highs up to 84 or 29 Celsius.
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0: Hit Music, Q96.1, Gracie Abrams, That's So True. The Presque Isle Elks will host their annual July 4th community celebration this Saturday from 11 to 2 on Riverside Drive in Presque Isle. The car and truck show will be held on the street in the Riverside Pavilion. The Elks will be grilling hot dogs served free of charge with a variety of chips, juice, or water. They'll also have shaved ice, popcorn, and watermelon near the city splash pad. 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
3: Here's the weather forecast for northern Maine and western New Brunswick. A mix of sun and clouds this afternoon with scattered showers, isolated thunderstorms, highs around 83 or 28 Celsius. Tonight looks mostly cloudy with a chance of showers, a slight chance of thunderstorms, patchy fog developing, lows near 60 or 16C. And tomorrow cloudy in the morning with a chance of showers, then turning mostly sunny and humid, highs up to 84 or 29 Celsius.
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0: 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All right, so coming up this Friday, you've got an opportunity to seize the deal with the Presque Isle Country Club. 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

0: Well, this could turn out to be the exact opposite of a cruel summer. It could be her best summer ever. She is, in fact, getting married this weekend. Taylor Swift, Q96.1, the Presque Isle Elks hosting their annual July 4th community celebration this coming Saturday, starting at 11 a.m. on Riverside Drive in Presque Isle. A car and truck show is going on. The Riverside Pavilion, the Elks are going to be grilling hot dogs free of charge. They'll have chips, juice, and water. They're also going to have shaved ice, popcorn, watermelon near the city's splash pad, live music at the Riverside Park gazebo. So much going on. Thanks to the Presque Isle Elks again this coming Saturday from 11 to 2 on Riverside Drive in Presque Isle.
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1: 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Good evening. It's just after 5 o'clock, 6 Atlantic time. I'm Mark Shaw with the latest news and weather for Maine and New Brunswick from Q96.1. A Maine man who was convicted of murdering his girlfriend has been sentenced to 48 years in prison. 50-year-old Eric Knight of Bridgeton was sentenced Monday in Cumberland County Court in connection with the 2023 death of Benita Prio. Police say Knight and Prio had been in a relationship for 15 years and lived together in a rented home in Bridgeton. On November 25th, 2023, officers found Prio's body at the home. The state medical examiner's office ruled the death a homicide. Knight was found guilty in April of depraved indifference murder. The 52-year-old Prio was a mother of four and had 16 grandchildren. Police say a driver was on his phone when he hit an 11-year-old boy riding a bicycle in Portland last evening. Police and paramedics responded to the intersection of Deering Avenue and Brighton Avenue for a report of a crash involving a bicyclist around 8:50 p.m. According to Portland police, the boy was riding his bike across Brighton Avenue when he was hit by a vehicle driven by a 19-year-old Portland man. The boy sustained a minor leg injury. Witnesses told police the driver was talking on a cell phone prior to the crash, which the young man later confirmed. New Brunswickers now have access to a new virtual health care service with the launch of Virtual Care NB. The province said the service began offering appointments today and will operate daily from 8 to 8. It provides video, telephone, and chat consultations, along with bilingual services and links to other parts of the healthcare system. New Brunswick Health Minister John Dornan said, quote, "This service supports individuals without a primary care provider, as well as those whose provider is unavailable and who require care for an issue that cannot wait." He said it's another important step in our work to build a more integrated and patient-focused healthcare system. And the Maine Emergency Management Agency is urging residents to take precautions as hazardous heat and severe storms are expected to move through the state over the next 3 days. Temperatures in central and southern Maine will reach the low 90s tomorrow, with the worst heat and humidity arriving Thursday, when temperatures are expected to range from the upper 80s to the upper 90s statewide. An extreme heat watch has been issued for southern Maine with high humidity, driving the heat index values well over 100 degrees by Thursday. Overnight lows will remain in the 60s and 70s across the state. Some areas could hit record high temperatures going into the long Independence Day weekend. The Maine Emergency Management Agency maintains a statewide list of air-conditioned cooling centers that communities can open during periods of extreme heat. Your forecast is coming up. Struggling

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1: ABC News, I'm Michelle Franzen. The Supreme Court rejecting President Trump's efforts to rescind birthright citizenship, affirming babies born in the U.S. are U.S. citizens under the 14th Amendment. More from ABC's Devin Dwyer.
2: This is something that every lower court that has looked at it has struck down or sided against President Trump. So in that sense, it's not that monumental, but it is significant given the political significance to President Trump and what he has put into this case, lobbying the justices on social media, attending those arguments in person.
1: In another case, justices ruled to uphold a lower court ban on trans athletes from playing on high school teams for women and girls. The race to find more survivors continues in Venezuela following the double earthquakes, nearly 2,000 now confirmed dead and more than 10,000 injured. GOP Congressman Tom Kaine Jr. New Jersey returning to Congress following a four-month absence due to a medical issue. He told lawmakers he was hospitalized with depression. This is ABC News.
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6: Here's the weather forecast. For northern Maine and western New Brunswick, clouds thicken up tonight with a chance of showers, a slight chance of thunderstorms, patchy fog after midnight, lows around 60 or 16 Celsius. Tomorrow cloudy in the morning with a chance of showers, then turning mostly sunny, humid, highs up to 84 or 29 C. Mostly cloudy with a chance of showers tomorrow night, lows around 65 or 18 Celsius. Partly sunny and hot on Thursday, highs close to 90.
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0: 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Hey, reminder, all during the month of July, the Sargent Family Community Center in Presque Isle is hosting senior activities with a meal. Every single Wednesday, there'll be a different activity like karaoke, puzzles, bingo. If you want some more information, head over to Facebook and search for the Aroostook Agency on Aging. It actually starts this Wednesday.
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And it sounds like you're off to a good start. 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

0: There's Miley Cyrus, Q96.1. Chuck D here, getting ready to head on out. Before I leave, I would just want to say, go Mexico, taking on Ecuador this evening in the World Cup, hoping they get to move on to the round of 16. Pop Crush Nights coming up in a few moments with Donnie and Lauren. Hey, be excellent to each other.
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3: Bold shoulders. We're talking shoulder pads. That's what's coming into trend. I'm going to be honest. This is the comeback that I need. I love a shoulder pad moment. 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
4: Yeah, like designing women, like that type of like the shoulder pads. I was watching a Whitney Houston video today because that's what one person does. And she had these giant shoulder pads on. I was like, it's kind of fab.
3: Yep. Give me some shoulder pads and a brooch and I'm there.

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1: Trying to get that perfect photo in the middle of summer? I can help you out with that. According to a new study, they say you have to stand 7 feet away from the camera and you will look capiche la perfecto.
2: Oh, my favorite thing is I stand 7 feet away from everyone. 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Oh, there's Donnie. Oh, wait. Why is he all the way in the background?
1: Off in the distance. Distant Donnie.
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4: Here's the weather forecast. For northern Maine and western New Brunswick, clouds thicken up tonight with a chance of showers, a slight chance of thunderstorms, patchy fog after midnight, lows around 60 or 16 Celsius. Tomorrow cloudy in the morning with a chance of showers, then turning mostly sunny, humid, highs up to 84 or 29 C. Mostly cloudy with a chance of showers tomorrow night, lows around 65 or 18 Celsius. Partly sunny and hot on Thursday, highs close to 90.
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1: I hate shaving. 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There's so many days I just go, again today.
2: Okay, look, I'm going to call you out on this. 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
1: No, I know men are out there going, look, shaving our face, it's equally as hard. 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And then you lost me at Chili's because then I was like, oh, I want a skillet queso really bad.

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